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4: The countdown is on. Ed Sheeran is in the area. He's playing at Suncorp, his second concert tonight. How's the Ed Sheeran traffic looking, Paul?
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6: 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Christchurch, how you feeling today? How you feeling?

0: I hope that you're warm and safe. The memory that I can't replace, but you're lost in Paris.
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